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1: So we've hired some interns. Technically, we're calling them studio apprentices.
2: Sure, yeah.
1: Right? It's a paid position, right, which is already a win compared to what Jordan and I had to do back in the day.
2: Most definitely.
1: Because internships have to be paid now in most states.
2: Yep.
1: I had to work for 2 years for free. But because of that, I don't know about you, Jordan, but I've been kind of like really trying to find the line of like, what can I ask you to do that's not like, I don't want to say demeaning, but like, you know, can we still have someone go do a coffee run kind of thing?
2: Sure.
1: Is that something I did? Or does it have to only be work specific?
2: I think it should be more work specific. Like the coffee thing to me is always like, I know what it was like because I did it.
1: Right.
2: So I'm just going to go do it. Yeah, like, I don't want to put that on someone else.
1: There's part of me that's like, yeah, if you had an internship or a boss that was that was the only thing you were doing and they weren't letting you in the room,
2: sure,
1: that's BS.
2: But right,
1: like,
2: right.
1: The thinking back in the day was like, hey, you're getting the chance to be around this working studio.
3: Yeah.
1: Like, yeah, go grab coffee, come back, and then continue to learn. But like, you're also assisting us so we don't have to stop production. Yeah.
2: I would make somebody go get like 3 pizzas because I think pizzas are like, they have more value than coffee.
3: Yeah,
2: how do you feel about that, Audrey?
1: Okay, that's not today's topic. This sounds like the world's worst podcast.
3: I love going on coffee runs.
2: Pizza's pretty good, bro.
1: internship experiences. I have some stories. Let's talk about it next.

0: Anna and Raven in the morning, and your space to pop in and feel good all day. 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
1: Did you ever intern or help out for free and in hopes of getting a job or being part of an industry? In radio and television, this is very present, or used to be more present. Mm-hmm. Yeah. You do it for free. And some environments, as we've heard from many lawsuits over the years, were not great.
2: Right.
1: Yeah. Some of them are fine. Like, I worked at a pretty good internship position where it's like I definitely should have been compensated.
2: Sure.
1: But, like,
2: mm-hmm.
1: I also learned a lot, and I got my foot in the door from it. And, yeah, sometimes I was running across the street to get Chipotle or to get coffee, but I at least worked for and with people that, like, still allowed me to learn when I got back.
2: Right. Mm-hmm.
1: But yeah, we're trying to figure out the line.

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0: 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More About Nothing is coming up on the way. 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
1: Oh, there we go. 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If you're having a conversation while somebody is doing a handstand on a keg, you got your priorities are off.
0: Yeah, I'm just saying, you have the option. 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

0: Anna and Raven in the morning and your space to pop in and feel good all day. It's 93.5 The Bubble. Let's talk about Merlin the Duck, who is that? Stealing the spotlight of President Sheinbaum's news briefing. The president of Mexico recently did a briefing related to the World Cup.
1: Okay.
0: And she wanted to bring people on stage with her that represent the street culture of Mexico.
1: Sure.
0: So they had some local vendors, and one of the vendors' kids was like, well, this is my pet duck. And the duck is wearing a Mexico FIFA scarf.
1: Okay.
0: Apparently, the duck, they claim, does help with operations of the street vendor.
1: Sure.
0: They will follow them around, draw attention, bring people to the crowd.
1: Runs the cash register.
0: Basically, President Sheinbaum, although this is me, you know,

0: Your home for Anna and Raven in the morning. It's 93.5 The Bubble.
1: Ocean's 11 is not getting a reboot, but it's getting a prequel.
2: Okay.
1: I wasn't thrilled about Ocean's 8.
2: Okay. Why?
1: Well, it was a different filmmaker, so it kind of lost the plot to me.
2: Sure, it wasn't
1: the idea that it was woman-led. It wasn't the idea that they're doing another Ocean's.
2: Okay.
1: It just didn't have the same cadence that, like...
2: Didn't have the Ocean's energy.
1: I forgot the filmmaker that was behind the 11, 12, and 13 with Brad Pitt and George Clooney and whatnot, but it just didn't have that smoothness to it, that je ne sais quoi.
2: Okay.
1: So we're getting a prequel now, and this one is being written and directed by Bradley Cooper.
2: Okay.
1: Starring Margot Robbie.
2: Yep.
1: Josh Gad just got announced.
2: Okay.
1: And it's about Danny Ocean, who is George Clooney's character's parents, aka the original thieves that taught him everything he knows.
2: Okay.
1: It's based in the 1960s at Monaco, the Grand Prix.
2: Sure.
1: And I'm very excited for this, and I know Jordan's going to hate on it, but don't rain on my parade.
2: Yay, Ocean's 2.
1: Electric Boogaloo. Yeah, the Ocean's 11 prequel. They don't have an official name for it yet, but it is. We do have a date. It's coming out June 25th of next year.
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1: Today on XYZ with Eric Zachary, we're talking about Jordan's wedding photos. He just got back, yes. Which begs the question, how long can you show off wedding photos? And this isn't, although it sounds like it is, targeted at Jordan. this is targeted at people that, like, 3 years later are still posting pictures on the regular, and I see them fighting, and, like, I know they're heading for divorce.
2: Eric, we want to, that's all we have. That's all, we have to post
1: sure.
2: These.
1: Well, speaking of things that are the only things we have, Ocean's 11 is getting a prequel, and this is what brings me joy in 2026 when there's a lot on the news, and Jordan's trying to poo-poo it, but Bradley Cooper is directing and writing the script.
2: Yeah.
1: It's about Danny Ocean, originally played by Frank Sinatra or George Clooney, depending on which one you've watched, his parents and what they taught him to be a how they taught him to be a thief and whatnot.
2: Got you.
1: Margot Robbie is going to be in it. Josh
2: wow.
1: Gad's going to be in it.
2: Oh my
1: comes
2: goodness.
1: Out next year, Jordan.
2: When is it hit Amazon Prime?
1: And interns in today's day and age, what is like? What do you expect out of an internship? Can you still send an intern to get coffee?
2: To work.
1: You know, can you still say like, hey, can you clean the floor a little bit or sweep the floor depending on the...
2: Clean the floor is very Cinderella and I don't know the...
1: I didn't say get on your hands and knees and clean
2: yeah,
1: the cinder
2: clean
1: box.
2: The floor, you know?
1: I think if you're working in a studio environment, like, yeah, help us tidy up.
2: Oh, like mop.
1: Yeah. I heard the song WAP in my head.
2: Oh,
1: all right.
2: Okay.
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0: Five the Bubble.
1: So we've hired some interns. Technically, we're calling them studio apprentices.
2: Sure, yeah.
1: Right? It's a paid position, right, which is already a win compared to what Jordan and I had to do back in the day.
2: Most definitely.
1: Because internships have to be paid now in most states.
2: Yep.
1: I had to work for 2 years for free. But because of that, I don't know about you, Jordan, but I've been kind of like really trying to find the line of like, what can I ask you to do that's not like, I don't want to say demeaning, but like, you know, can we still have someone go do a coffee run kind of thing?
2: Sure.
1: Is that something I did? Or does it have to only be work specific?
2: I think it should be more work specific. Like the coffee thing to me is always like, I know what it was like because I did it.
1: Right.
2: So I'm just going to go do it. Yeah, like, I don't want to put that on someone else.
1: There's part of me that's like, yeah, if you had an internship or a boss that was that was the only thing you were doing and they weren't letting you in the room,
2: sure,
1: that's BS.
2: But right,
1: like,
2: right.
1: The thinking back in the day was like, hey, you're getting the chance to be around this working studio.
3: Yeah.
1: Like, yeah, go grab coffee, come back, and then continue to learn. But like, you're also assisting us so we don't have to stop production.
2: Yeah. I would make somebody go get like three pizzas because I think pizzas are like, they have more value than coffee.
3: Yeah,
2: how do you feel about that, Audrey?
1: Okay, that's not today's topic.
3: I'm
1: this sounds like the world's worst podcast.
3: I love going on coffee runs.
2: Man, pizza's pretty good, bro.
1: internship experiences. I have some stories. Let's talk about it next.

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1: Anna and Raven in the morning, and it's your space to pop in and feel good all day. 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
2: Lil Wayne didn't show up to the opening night of his tour.
3: Yeah.
2: In Bangor, Maine.
3: Yes.
2: I have to imagine Lil Wayne and the Young Money crew saw Bangor, Maine. They're like, that sounds like a great place to kick off a tour, Bangor. and they didn't really know. But yeah, apparently not only did he no show, he didn't even say he wasn't coming on stage.
3: Right.
2: So you had the openers who included 2 Chainz. He's kind of like co-headlining the tour.
3: Yeah.
2: And then a DJ played for hours after, only for them to finally go, yeah, the concert's over. And everyone's like, yeah, you're kind of missing the key component of what we paid for.
3: They had no idea that Wayne was going to be there, even though they were, you know, them being the audience, in attendance. I looked this up. This is actually the second time he's done this. He did this one time last year in Toronto, which, you know, his best friend Drake lives in. So that had to have been a huge blow.
2: Yeah.
3: But, you know, ultimately, I hope he's okay. I just feel like we always get upset when, like, remember when Lady Gaga canceled like an hour before?
2: Yeah.
3: But, you think that's bad.
2: Right. Imagine like going through the entire show and be like, he's coming out soon.
3: Yeah.
2: No, he didn't show up. He finally addressed it hours later with no explanation prior to that, saying, I'm so sorry. I ain't ish without my fans.
3: Right.
2: Rescheduled the tour, but obviously that doesn't help. I can't imagine Bangor, Maine's an easy place for a lot of people to get to.
3: Sure. Yeah.
2: Probably a lot of people drove in for that, but they did reschedule it for later this month.
3: Well, that's good.
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0: We all knew his name. Are we talking about Buzz Aldrin or Neil Armstrong?
1: Neil Armstrong is the first man on the moon.
2: Always.
1: Yeah.
3: Listen, you know what? I just like John's vibe better. I want to ask you, is like, here you are, you're celebrating America's 250th. Which party do you want to go to? Do I want to hear about Dad leaning in and all sad and whatnot, or do I want to be like, we did it?
1: That's right.
3: Hit me with big lines here. It's America.
4: Black and white on the console, a world held in that
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1: still
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1: Still leaning in, though. He's still leaning in.
4: 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I swear the whole house shook like it felt that chill.
3: All right, I already voted. I'm sorry.
1: Now we're throwing cowboy hats in the air and stuff.
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9: Should there be a curfew when it comes to what time you can stop setting off fireworks? 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
1: 4th of July madness is here, getting ready for the big holiday tomorrow. And if you're flying, there's this report that's coming out.
2: They expect to screen 32 million people.
1: That'll break a whole lot of records. And we broke the record already last year. It just seems like every year more people are traveling.
0: Well, you know what? Enjoy. Try and stay patient, right? It's a process, right? Some people get really anxious in the security line. Other people do not. Just, you know, breathe it out.
1: I'm flying tonight, and I'm really nervous. I'm just worried about the crowds and being on time and all that and sitting in traffic.
0: Well, give yourself ample time,
1: obviously, but there are other tips, too.
2: American Airlines recommends arriving 2 hours early around this time for your flight. Reserve parking at the airport ahead of time and travel with a carry-on if you can instead of checked bags to save some time. You can also save some money.
1: I am not traveling with just a carry-on. I'm traveling with massive suitcases. And I'm having a lot of anxiety about that, too. But when they weigh it, does anybody else do the thing? Like, when they weigh it, you hold your breath. You're like, please be 49.5. Please be 49.5 pounds.
0: Yeah, and it always seems to get heavier on the way back for whatever reason, right? There's nothing worse than when you have to open up all the bags there at the airport.
1: On the floor.
0: Then move things around.
1: Oh, gosh.
0: Right?
1: Yeah.
0: You know, throw something out. So you don't have you must have a weight at home. But you never trust it.
1: No, I have my scale.
0: Yeah.
1: So, like, the scale that I weigh myself on. So, last night.
0: You put it on there.
1: I'm putting it on there, trying to do it, but that's not accurate. Like, you know,
0: so, I mean, you trust it for your body.
1: So the weight limit is 50 pounds, and it said my luggage was 70, so I'm not 100% sure if that's accurate or not. I don't know. And it also said I lost 5 pounds this morning, so I don't know.
0: Right.
1: Part of it wants it to be right, but also the other part of it is like, maybe not.
0: Doesn't trust it, right?
1: And road trips, not people just flying. We're talking about like massive people on the roads, too.
0: Yeah.
1: So what's the best time to travel?
2: The worst time to travel between 2 p.m. and 8 p.m.
1: Oh.
2: The best time is generally early before 10 a.m.
1: All right. Fair enough.
0: You better get moving wherever you are.
1: Just go.
0: Right?
1: Just go.
0: Or just wait till midnight. Good luck.
1: Also, let's talk about eating. 150 million hot dogs are consumed on the 4th of July and 375 million burgers. And if you're thinking that it's going to cost more than usual, you're right. Because, get this, for 10 people, the average cost is $71.22, which to me sounds very, very inexpensive.
0: I mean, and what does that include? That's not a three-course meal. That's a burger or a hot dog or one of each, something like that. Yeah, burgers are up. I just noticed that. Like, my burger price is up. Like, even buying them a big package in the store, probably $2 a patty.
1: It's expensive.
0: Or over $2 a patty.
1: But if you do want to save some money, what are the best things to buy for your barbecue, according to the experts? Wait for it.
3: When you're going out shopping for your barbecue this year, definitely look for things like potato salad. We've seen better production of potatoes.
0: Yeah.
3: So that's helping the price of potato salad. Certainly seasonal fruit. This is a great time to buy seasonal fruit. It's very fresh and delicious.
1: Oh.
3: We also just making things at home. So think about making things from scratch.
1: I mean, really?
0: Like, what food do you make from scratch? You still have to get the ingredients. Right.
1: So you're trying to tell me now the 4th of July barbecue is a potato salad and a grape? I don't know.
0: Like, get out of here. Potato salad is required at all of our barbecues.
1: You know I don't like potato salad.
0: I know.
1: It doesn't even make sense
0: to
1: me.
0: It's a place where you're wrong and America is right. So get some potato salad. Happy 4th.
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5: Every party has a pooper, and I'm that pooper. I don't care what anybody says. They are my least favorite thing in the world. Every 4th of July, I've got to deal with it, and I have to fight with my children, and this year will be no different.

0: I'm not only a member, I am the actual president. How's it go? I'm not only the president, I'm a member, so my kids are not allowed to go to sleepovers. I don't like them. And I don't like them in the summer or during the school year.
1: Right.
0: But you know what? If they fought me on it, I'd probably be a little bit more lax in the summer.
1: But they don't.
0: They don't, because they're so used to just not being able to sleep out, so they don't even ask.
1: Yeah.
0: It's, I don't know. Plus, it's easier for me. I sleep better knowing they're in their beds.
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0: 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They're saying that you can grill this one thing, and I just don't understand how it doesn't melt.
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1: Olivia Rodrigo's Drop Dead on 93.5 The Bubble, popping in, feeling good. What's up? It's Kenzie, and we've got a chance for you to win your way into the Spectrum Center to see Olivia Rodrigo in Charlotte, okay? October 7th, you're going to get those entries in, right? 93.5thebubble.com.

Last year, a record 25 million adults under the age of 35 were still living with their parents. It's 93.5 The Bubble. And honestly, it's expensive out here. Okay. Rent is, you know, acting like it's got its own Netflix special. So, you know, if you're back in your childhood bedroom, no shame. Okay. That is not failure. That is, honestly, it's like financial parkour.

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1: Starting on Monday, we've got a chance for you to pick your concert. Where are you going to head to? You can go anywhere in the country, and we are going to fly you there, put you in a hotel, and tickets to whatever show you want to go to. So start thinking about where you'd like to go and who you'd want to see. Maybe you missed them in Charlotte. Maybe you...

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0: Can't stop the spirits when they need you. 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
1: So there's this pet sharing platform in China where people can rent out their dogs by the hour? I don't think so. It's 93.5 The Bubble. Yeah, no. My dog is not like a, you know, like a zip car with paws, okay? You're not borrowing my little emotional support goblin because you have a free afternoon and, you know, want to walk a dog. You know what, though? Pay me to walk my dog? If I wasn't so paranoid about someone being an awful person, maybe.

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The Taylor and Travis wedding is reportedly happening today at Madison Square Garden, and apparently it's 10 hours long. 73.5 The Bubble, doors at 3:30, reception ends at 2 a.m., and there's apparently a leaked itinerary, but listen, real or fake, I am respecting their privacy as much as, like, they can handle, right? Or as much as privacy as they can have. By which, like, I will not read it out loud, but I have read it myself. It's Taylor Swift now, I Knew It, I Knew You, on The Bubble.

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And honestly, that applies to fireworks, probably dating apps, and also assembling patio furniture too. Because

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I don't think I know anyone that lives in Wisconsin, but the story's kind of funny. It's 93.5 The Bubble. Police in Wisconsin were called to a wedding reception after a fight started over a groomsman eating meatballs with his bare hands. Yeah. Two people ended up injured, which is horrifying. But also, sir, what was the meatball situation? Like, were there toothpicks? Was there sauce? Was it like the jelly kind of meatballs? Like, how were... I mean, etiquette matters a little bit here, right?

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1: I love how so many different events are like totally free for the 4th of July, especially Hilton Field. Okay, they're going to have that Independence Day celebration tomorrow, the Fort Jackson, Independence Day celebration. 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

New York has a rest club where, like, people that are burned out gather in the park to lay down. It's 93.5, the bubble popping in. That feels like it would feel good, right? Breathing, sound baths, meditation, or napping. Honestly, should we start one here? Like, every Thursday at, like, 6:12, we meet in the grass and pretend that emails are illegal. How about that?

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Olivia Rodrigo is going to be at the Spectrum Center on Wednesday, October 7th at 93.5. The Bubble wants to send you to the show. 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

around the globe are giving the U.S. rave reviews, and they even called New York City one of the friendliest cities. It's 93.5 The Bubble, which is shocking and beautiful because New York friendliness is usually probably just someone yelling move with like high efficiency. But hey, hospitality does come in many fonts.

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It's 93.5 The Bubble, popping in and feeling real good now because the average American eats 11 scoops of ice cream a week during the summer, which is enough to fill like a lot of football stadiums, like 113 actually. It does sound fake until I remember how I behave near birthday cake ice cream. So knowing that I'm not alone is awesome. It's not just a snack. It is participating in the infrastructure of summer, in my most humble opinion. Zara Larsson now, Midnight Sun. And

in the health community, they found that potatoes are better than rice because they're, one, more nutrient dense, they're more filling, and all of that kind of stuff. Well, now they're even finding that potatoes can become slightly healthier after you chill them, which means that potato salad is, you know, salad with mayonnaise or something. 93.5 The Bubble. Listen, I don't make the rules. I just hear cold potatoes and choose to believe it. All right.

Freddie, the German soccer fan who went viral for loving his first trip to America, deleted Twitter because people got too toxic, man. It's 93.5 The Bubble popping in, and we were feeling good until people have to ruin things. This is why we can't have nice things. A man came here, enjoyed himself, posted the joy, and the internet was like, nah, nice shift.

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that Billie Eilish is getting dragged from a 2019 interview where she called parents lazy for sending kids to school instead of homeschooling? It's 93.5 The Bubble. Listen, she was like 17, and teenagers, same thing. Okay, at 17, I probably thought that, you know, my side swoop bangs and my giant teased hair was like super cute. Okay? We heal and we grow, and, you know, we delete old photos. In her case, she wishes she could probably delete that interview.

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I always have this faint, distant hearing, or I'm hearing my wife's work phone go off. It's like this ghost in my ear that I'm hearing her work phone go off at all times. And it just happened, but it was just someone walking down the hall.

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Knapp passed away, but now he's signed a huge hologram deal in Vegas. 93.5 The Bubble. To be fair, he's not dead yet, so maybe this is like a loophole. Like I said, after I die, right now, send the sparkly ghost piano invoice. I'm down.

The first teaser trailer for Camp Rock 3 is out, and my inner Disney Channel kid just did like a cartwheel in low-rise jeans. All right. 93.5 The Bubble. If you grew up in the early 2000s watching Disney, this is not just a movie. This is like cultural wellness. It's like a cultural wellness retreat for anyone who ever wanted, you know, like a little dramatic lakeside duet. I'll watch it. Will I relate to it as a grown woman? Probably not, but I'm going to watch it.

93.5 The Bubble. We got Krogan coming up at 3. But hey, I wanted to wish you a safe and fun and happy 4th of July weekend. 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

safe this holiday weekend. 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

Feel Good, Jay Styles. 4th of July weekend. 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So hopefully you're either at the beach, heading to the beach, at the lake, heading to the lake, barbecuing, getting ready to barbecue, just having a good time. And if you don't have today off, just pretend like you're in the bathroom and leave early. What are they going to do? They're going to come knocking?

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17: No fighting. We got the refugees. No fighting.

I don't even know why they allow other people to make World Cup songs. It should just be Shakira all the time. Like, she should just be the official, like, every year, just come out with a new rendition of some sort of song for the World Cup and a dance.

AJ Styles filling in for Krogan. He'll be back next week, I'm guessing. I don't know. You know, once you start getting that vacation life, it's kind of hard to come back to work after. I understand the feeling, man. So enjoy your time off. Enjoy the 4th of July weekend. America's 250. Oh, the party is going to be epic.

World Cup fever still going on. I'm starting to get back into it. Obviously, as you know, I'm a big Germany fan, and we took a big L, but I'm starting to get over it a little bit. I should be good by Saturday.

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0: $4,000 is the jackpot from Monday's Can't Beat Raven when the game is back after the holiday weekend. It's Anna Zapp from the Anna and Raven Show. No unfair advantages this time. We're going to celebrate America 250, and you'll have your chance to win all this cash when the game is back on Monday. While you're celebrating your red, white, and blue, keep an eye out on

0: before you go, there's something I want you to have.
1: Oh, it's beautiful. But wait a minute, isn't this...
0: Yeah, yes it is.
1: But I thought the old lady dropped it into the ocean in the air.
0: Well, baby, I went down and got it for you.

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What about me? I have great new music. I got a tour that's going to be successful. She's going to do this your whole life, Olivia. You're going to have to get used to it.

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Of course, we're celebrating America 250, so happy birthday, America. 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
1: They don't have French fries in France. 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
2: They have pommes frites in France. 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I think you can go your whole life and never have McDonald's fries and you'd be fine. 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
3: you're crazy. Get out of here with that nonsense.
1: I don't even know who you are.
3: What? Like, yeah. What? You can't. You can't.

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I'll be broadcasting live out there, so we're going to have a good time.

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